0: fer un viatge universal.
1: Ну сколько можно об этом говорить? Ну сколько?
2: We like to think we have some form of control still, making our constant binary choices and voicing our equally shallow opinions more loudly or quietly. Most people can't even decide what color to wear or which burger to eat. What the fuck does it matter, man? Autonomy is an illusion pulled over our eyes and shoved down our throats.

Well, the winds hit heavy on the borderline. Remember me to one who lives there. For she once was a true lover man.

storm. It rolls and flows all down abreast. Please see for me that the hair's hanging long. For that's the way I remember her best.